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0: 939 Cali Cash con otro ganador local de $1,000.
1: Thank you. Oh my God, I can't even believe it. Hey, this is Jessica from Carson. I just won $1,000. My daughter turned 21 and my little one is turning 11 on Friday. So we're probably going to have a big dinner. Thank you so much for that cash. I'm really, really thankful for it.
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0: 9, Cali Cash, con otro ganador local de $1,000.
1: Oh my God, I knew it. Oh my God, thank you. Hey, this is Teresa from Long Beach, and I just won, look, $1,000. Oh, what am I going to do with the money? I'm going to pay off my plug. I really, really, really appreciate that, Cash. And thank you so much.
0: Gana $1,000 cuatro veces al día at 8:30 a.m., 1:30, 3:30, and 5:30 p.m.
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1: 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La Nueva, the new Cali. It's awesome, man. I think it's a great concept. The music is good. You know, it's different than the other stations that always play the same song. You get different music, but it's all good vibe music. It's a great idea. I enjoy it. Thank you so much.
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0: like it. 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
1: Oh my God, I knew it. Oh my God, thank you. Hey, this is Teresa from Long Beach, and I just won, look, $1,000. Oh, what am I going to do with the money? I'm going to pay off my plug. I really, really, really appreciate that, Cash. And thank you so much.
0: Gana $1,000 cuatro veces al día at 8:30 a.m., 1:30, 3:30, and 5:30 p.m.
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Éxitos para nosotros.

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1: 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La Nueva, the new Cali. It's awesome, man. I think it's a great concept. The music is good. 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
1: Hell yeah! 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Hi, this is Rudy from Pacoma, and I just won $1,000 in cash. 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A little half and half. 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
1: Oh, man. Oh, you know what? I was working, and then I was listening to the radio, and then I was just, let me enter the contest, and I won. I wasn't expecting to win, to be honest with you. Hi, I'm Steve from La Habra, and I just won $1,000. I'm going to spend it on the wife and kids, whatever they want, shoes, clothes, go out for a nice dinner. Thank you so much.
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Oye, ya se acerca la chona Los Tucanes. Lunchtime too, so it's a perfect jam. A todo dar. 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
0: Manifesting is very powerful. I'll tell you that, okay? Boletos a la venta ahora mismo a través de Ticketmaster.com.

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1: 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I'm really happy I won this cash. Thank you so much.
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1: 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It's awesome, man. I think it's a great concept. The music is good. You know, it's different than the other stations that always play the same song. You get different music, but it's all good vibe music. It's a great idea. I enjoy it. Thank you so much.
0: Éxitos para nosotros.